0: your school if I take a holiday.
1: Two fresh MCs, Mike, G, and Sweat. Well, we got more girls than a school counselor. Making music, rapping, rocking all night long. So point your ears and listen to this song. There's nothing better than a sunny holiday. We're starting.

0: Hay sonidos que no trascienden, pero hay otros que nacieron para ser clásicos.
1: I tried to oil my circuits to remember matter, but I found a liquid mass beyond the matter that you managed following. And now, I feel much better. I think I will take

0: Onda Expansiva. Bloque Ítalo.
1: And fire between what flesh and blood, what fantasy in the quick of the night is said, don't fear the reaper. This is a sub story of Dr. Jekyll and Mr. Wright.
2: Y este seguro suena este sábado, la noche de papá. 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